0: 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And just bringing the vibes in general, especially with winning, is Gina and Maddie, because they've got their 5K pop quiz. Michelle and Gorican, how great would it be to win?
1: Wow, that would be amazing, wouldn't it?
0: Sure would be. 60 seconds on the clock. 10 questions. You get all 10 right. $5,000 is all yours. Mm-hmm. Simple as that. Gina and Maddie's 5K pop quiz. Your next chance to play is 7:30 a.m. tomorrow morning, and they're back from

0: Star 104.5 is your home of Gina and Maddie for breakfast tomorrow. Gina is going to deep dive into the world of sexy chores, sexy housework, and your chance to score $5,000 with their 5K pop quiz all going down tomorrow morning from 5:30. But Avril Lavigne, yes, we're going to rock out with her in 30 seconds for the drive home after we check your roads, and Justin Bieber on the way before 5:30.
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2: In Chitterway Bay, look out for delays eastbound on Wyong Road, just near Reliance Drive. In Arimba, traffic banking southbound on the Pacific Highway at Chitterway Road. Carrigong, busy eastbound on the Central Coast Highway at Woi Woi Road. And in Kincumber, looking pretty good now eastbound on Avoca Drive. Study closer to home at the University of Newcastle's Gosford campus. 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Sunny and a top of 21 tomorrow. I'm Thomas Reeve, and that's the latest Central Coast traffic on Star 104.5.

takes you back to the 90s, doesn't it? It's Dario G. Sunshine on Star 104.5. There's a bunch of people in body paint as African animals, and obviously that song was borrowing Dream Academy's Life in a Northern Town. And more Music Variety sounds like going to the 2000s on the way real soon. Vanessa Amorosi, but first, hit and play on Somba Homewrecker on Star.